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1: New joint right here. This joint is certified. It's future. It's Tyler. It's called Game Time. The lead joint for the FIFA World Cup. 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Get ready.
2: I heard what you said through the grapevine. Funny thing about your problems, they ain't mine. Staying up through the late night. 20 seconds to game time. Getting religious with it. Time crossing these state lines. Working hard through the late nights. 20 seconds.

0: Kehlani and Usher, Shoulda Never, right here on Coast 97.3. This sold out radio. I'm in the building. DJ Mike Ling, M. Lizzie. Do remember, the Midday Mist does go out on Fridays. People outside working, y'all hit us up. Let us know where you at. If you got a loved one that works outside, or just somebody you really, really, really care about, you make sure you care about their well-being. Hit us up. Let us know where they're going to be. We'll make sure that the Midday Mist try to pull up on them. We might have to map this thing on out. 910-763-0973. You can just text, too. Just text and say, hey, I know, you know, Bay, side man, whatever it is, you know, they're going to be over there. Or Boo might be out there. Side chick might be out there. You know, whatever they got to go. You know, wherever they're going to be at, just let us know. We'll keep it anonymous. We just going to pull up and make sure that they taken care of. You know what I mean?
1: It is that time of the year where it's hot. Oh, my goodness. And for all my people that work outside, we thank you for what you do. That's right. 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I'm going to make sure that you're hydrated. 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
13: For years, we've been talking about both the positive and negative effects of being on social media. And I would say, by and large, for older adults, social media is net positive. Not all positive, but net positive. Helps them keep in touch with friends and stay social. But for younger people, social media use, especially heavy use, tends to be net negative. In fact, according to this year's World Happiness Report, youth who use social media more than 5 hours a day reported a lower level of well-being. And researchers who study this sort of thing found that many teens wish these platforms didn't even exist, and yet they can't seem to stop using them. Experts we talked to largely suggested two things. Ideally, along with your friend group, take some time offline. Also, try to recurate your algorithm so it shows you posts that'll make you feel good. I'm Dr. Sanjay Gupta, helping you live a better life.
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Taking it back right there. I like that joint. From one New York Giant to another New York Giant. That's a classic. B.I.G., One More Chance. Another New York Giant, 50 Cent, Leon Thomas. No One Told Us right here on Sold Out Radio's Coast 97.3. No one told us.

0: quest line before I get up out of here. There it is, and there it is. It's a wrap for me, man. I'm gone. Y'all be safe, be blessed, stay healthy out here in these streets. Same time, same place. One more game tomorrow. 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Y'all be safe.
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1: Oh, this strip club, yeah. What's up?
2: Young Money.
1: Yeah. Me and Mike Will pull up the AOD back to back. Them AMG 63s. I tell all my rake it up, break it down, bag it up. 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

bikini, just a race with China. 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
13: For years, we've been talking about both the positive and negative effects of being on social media. And I would say, by and large, for older adults, social media is net positive. Not all positive, but net positive. Helps them keep in touch with friends and stay social. But for younger people, social media use, especially heavy use, tends to be net negative. In fact, according to this year's World Happiness Report, youth who use social media more than 5 hours a day reported a lower level of well-being. And researchers who study this sort of thing found that many teens wish these platforms didn't even exist, and yet they can't seem to stop using them. Experts we talked to largely suggested two things. Ideally, along with your friend group, take some time offline. Also, try to recurate your algorithm so it shows you posts that'll make you feel good. I'm Dr. Sanjay Gupta, helping you live a better life.
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That's right, every day from 10 to 3. I got the motivational song, the song you probably forgot about, birthday hollas, and of course the S word, and we always chat. 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
1: What up, Mom?
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1: You know it's your girl, KC.
2: Oh, hey.
1: I've been thinking about this guy. I really feel a lot.
2: Yeah.
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1: I'll never hurt him, but...
2: But what?
1: You know,
2: love. If he loves you, he needs to show you that he loves you.

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I just messed up the whole program. 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
4: Good Thursday to you. Your First Alert forecast for today offers fair skies and seasonable highs near 90, mainly dry skies with a bit of an uptick in humidity tomorrow. Highs mainly lower 90s, and the heat and humidity bear down for this weekend with heat index values likely getting well into the triple digits. From the First Alert Forecast Center, I'm WECT Chief Meteorologist Gannon Medwick.
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17: Few people now have asked me about a TikTok trend that they've come across. It's called 75 Hard. The challenge was created by entrepreneur and author Andy Frisella, who calls it a, quote, transformative mental toughness program and an Ironman for your brain. So here's what it entails. Eat a structured diet with no alcohol, drink a gallon of water, read 10 pages of nonfiction, take a progress photo, and complete 2 45-minute workouts, one of them outdoors, every day for 75 days. Quite a challenge. We asked CNN fitness contributor Dana Santis about this, who reminded us that sustainable fitness isn't about punishment or proving discipline through extremes. It's about building habits that integrate into your lifestyle in a way that feels supportive and repeatable. If you ask me, that's going to be the key to long-term success. I'm Dr. Sanjay Gupta, helping you live a better life.
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1: Good morning, I'm Bill Murray in the WECT Newsroom with headlines. The Columbus County Sheriff's Office now warning residents about scammers pretending to be deputies, police officers, federal agents, or court officials in an attempt to steal money or personal information. These scammers may claim that you missed jury duty, a warrant's been issued for your arrest, you owe an unpaid fine, citation, or bond, or a package containing your name with drugs, money, or weapons, and you gotta pay immediately to avoid being arrested. If any of this sounds familiar, contact the Sheriff's Office ASAP. A reminder, our first alert weather day is on tap now for the weekend. The feels like temps in the triple digits. We're talking like 110. The National Weather Service also warning of a moderate risk of rip currents now if you plan to hit the beach. Gannon's updated forecast on the WECT weather app. Spotty rain chances, the heaviest on Sunday, and the heat does not lose its grip. Leading up to the 4th of July holiday, it is sticking around for a while, so take it easy. From the WECT Newsroom, I'm Bill Murray. Have a great day.
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6: If you need to use College Road, that's running pretty well going south near North Chase Parkway, but there is some building volume after that, getting closer toward MLK. And heading from Monkey Junction, College Road is a quiet ride northbound. That's incident-free toward Market Street. Bert Dixon, right now traffic.
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9: Good Thursday to you. Your First Alert forecast for today offers fair skies and seasonable highs near 90, mainly dry skies with a bit of an uptick in humidity tomorrow. Highs mainly lower 90s, and the heat and humidity bear down for this weekend with heat index values likely getting well into the triple digits. From the First Alert Forecast Center, I'm WECT Chief Meteorologist Gannon Medwick.
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15: A better life with Dr. Sanjay Gupta.
16: By age 35, two-thirds of American men will experience some degree of noticeable hair loss. And by age 50, about 85% of men will have significantly thinning hair. That's according to the American Hair Loss Association. Now, one dermatologist explained that hair loss can either be genetic or it can be triggered by stress, illness, surgery, medications, major life events. No matter the cause, a lot of men, understandably, are frustrated by hair loss because it seems like a loss of control. You can take great care of your scalp by all sorts of expensive lotions and potions, but that might not matter. There are some tried and true medications that might work, like minoxidil or finasteride. But another solution is just shaving it off. And I've heard more and more how liberating this can be for a lot of guys. That's the ultimate control of their appearance. I'm Dr. Sanjay Gupta, helping you live a better life.
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1: Well, Donkey today for Thursday, June 25th, 30th anniversary of Reasonable Doubt. Rest in peace to Clark Kent, too, man.
10: Yes,
1: Clark Kent produced Brooklyn's Finest. Mm-hmm. A lot of things I wish Clark was here to see. The Knicks winning.
10: Me too.
1: Knicks
10: winning,
1: 30th
10: yes.
1: anniversary of Reasonable Doubt.
10: Absolutely.
1: Drop on a clues bomb for Clark Kent, man.
10: Rest in peace,
1: Clark Kent.
10: Salute to his family.
1: But Donkey today for Thursday, June 25th, goes to a high school teacher in Georgia named Marie Nichols. Okay, Marie is 25 years old, and she was out here popping that poom-poom for her students. Okay. Listen, it's hard out here for teachers, man. Teachers are overworked and underpaid. I am so happy that so many teachers are, you know, getting summer vacation. And I want us to think about the teachers who may not be getting the break they deserve. Okay. Because they have to work a job over the summer just to make ends meet. All right. Teachers really should be some of the highest paid people in our society because they are some of the most important people in our society. I tell y'all all the time on this damn radio, we literally take our kids and drop them off at a school and one person per classroom is tasked with watching them. And not just your one child, they have to teach and deal with multiple kids at once. Okay? We should be starting their salaries at six figures and paying for all their supplies, all right? The way we treat our teachers is criminal, okay? But I want to tell teachers, don't let financial desperation or poor judgment turn you into someone who betrays the trust placed in you, okay? Because all side hustles aren't a good hustle, and some of y'all just not fit to be teachers. Marie Nichols is a perfect example of both those statements I just made because Marie's side hustle is definitely her downfall, and her character makes her fit to not be a teacher. Let's go to Fox 5 News for the report, please.
11: Investigators accused 25-year-old Maris Nichols of repeated sexual misconduct with seven Alexander High School students. Charges include child molestation, grooming, improper sexual contact, and tampering with evidence. The indictment claims she had sex with students on and off campus. One count accuses her of recording a child in a lewd act. Prosecutors say she also disobeyed court-ordered curfew and travel restrictions dozens of times, alleging she repeatedly traveled to locations not authorized by the court, including retail stores and fast food restaurants. Authorities are also exploring allegations students may have tried to blackmail Nichols over an OnlyFans account.
1: She was sleeping with these high school students. And had an OnlyFans account. I know what you're thinking. Where were these types of teachers when you was in high school? That fine-ass social studies teacher you had in 11th grade, you probably could have cracked if you tried.
10: What?
1: No,
12: Charlamagne, that is not what nobody is thinking.
1: Wrong thought.
10: And what teacher
1: wrong
10: you
1: thought,
10: had?
1: Wrong thought. What you're thinking is not only was this woman giving out lesson plans, she was giving out subscription plans. Okay, she was having sex with at least two students. This is what I'm talking about when I say how crazy it is for us to just drop our kids off with strangers, okay? We don't know who these teachers are for real. That's why it's a beautiful thing when you have great teachers, teachers you can actually trust, teachers who are there to help your kids, not hurt them. And I would like to give all these kids an A-plus on the group project. Drop on a clues bomb for these kids. I'm serious. These kids are dealing with some high emotional intelligence because they clearly understood what you were doing was wrong. But instead of running to the powers that be, which they should have done, they still decided to say, nah, let me leverage this information to get some better grades, all right? Mm-hmm. These kids got their own files on Marie. And they told Marie, if you don't do what we want you to do, which is give us better grades, then you will be exposed. I mean, they had their own file on her and told her, if you don't do what we want you to do, then you will be exposed. Something tells me President Donald Trump can relate. Okay, don't act like Marie is a victim here because she got blackmailed. Marie made choices, okay? She made the choice to be a teacher naked on OnlyFans, all right? She made the choice to send inappropriate pics to her students. She made the choice to be having sex with these kids. And if your profession depends on the public trusting you with their kids, you need to protect that trust like your life depends on it because your career certainly does, all right? Somewhere along the way, Marie forgot the difference between being an educator and a predator. Or maybe she was always a predator and she got into education because that's where the prey was. I understand the headlines are about the OnlyFans account because it's salacious, but I honestly, I don't even think I really care about that, okay? Adults can do what they want to do, all right, in their spare time, right? Especially if it's other consenting adults looking at it. But what I care about is her allegedly giving the cheeks to the kids, all right? This is the concern we have as parents, as I keep stressing. You know, teaching is one of the few jobs where parents, we just hand our children over and say, here, we trust you. And when the trust is violated in this way, my God. All right. Power isn't proven by how many people you can influence. It's proven by the boundaries you refuse to cross. All right. The moment you exploit the people you're supposed to protect, you've disqualified yourself from the position of protector. Please give Marie Nicole the biggest hee-haw. It is some crazy people on this planet. You hear me?
12: It is.
2: All right. Well, thank you for that donkey of the day.
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18: Good morning, I'm Bill Murray in the WECT Newsroom with headlines. The Columbus County Sheriff's Office now warning residents about scammers pretending to be deputies, police officers, federal agents, or court officials in an attempt to steal money or personal information. These scammers may claim that you missed jury duty, a warrant's been issued for your arrest, you owe an unpaid fine, citation, or bond, or a package containing your name with drugs, money, or weapons, and you gotta pay immediately to avoid being arrested. If any of this sounds familiar, contact the Sheriff's Office ASAP. A reminder, a first alert weather day is on tap now for the weekend. The feels like temps in the triple digits, we're talking like 110. The National Weather Service also warning of a moderate risk of rip currents now if you plan to hit the beach. Gannon's updated forecast on the WECT weather app. Spotty rain chances, the heaviest on Sunday, and the heat does not lose its grip. Leading up to the 4th of July holiday. It is sticking around for a while, so take it easy. From the WECT Newsroom, I'm Bill Murray. Have a great day.
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23: The delays are getting a little bit heavier in toward Pender County on 17 going south toward Hempstead approaching 210. There's some building volume toward Porter's Neck near Sidbury Road, then again near 140. And Market Street is not too bad in toward College Road after that. Bert Dixon, right now traffic.
24: This report.
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5: Cape Fear Weather from the Brunswick County Government Weather Center.
6: Good Thursday to you. Your first alert forecast for today offers fair skies and seasonable highs near 90, mainly dry skies with a bit of an uptick in humidity tomorrow. Highs mainly lower 90s, and the heat and humidity bear down for this weekend with heat index values likely getting well into the triple digits. From the First Alert Forecast Center, I'm WECT Chief Meteorologist Gannon Medwick.
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0: 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This your boy Lil Scrap, and we checking in with the Midday Miss. You feel me? Sandra, what's happening with you? 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
1: 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Funny thing about your problems, they ain't mine. 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Time crossing these state lines. 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

0: 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Oh my goodness. 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
11: For years, we've been talking about both the positive and negative effects of being on social media. And I would say, by and large, for older adults, social media is net positive. Not all positive, but net positive. Helps them keep in touch with friends and stay social. But for younger people, social media use, especially heavy use, tends to be net negative. In fact, according to this year's World Happiness Report, youth who use social media more than 5 hours a day reported a lower level of well-being. And researchers who studied this sort of thing found that many teens wish these platforms didn't even exist, and yet they can't seem to stop using them. Experts we talked to largely suggested two things. Ideally, along with your friend group, take some time offline. Also, try to recurate your algorithm so it shows you posts that'll make you feel good. I'm Dr. Sanjay Gupta, helping you live a better life.
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19: For the rest of today, continued partly to mostly sunny, highs upper 80s and lower 90s. Fair skies tonight, lows mainly lower 70s, but still some pockets of 60s possible inland. Partly sunny with a stray storm is the call for Friday. Highs lower and middle 90s and even hotter with middle and upper 90s in spots this weekend. From the First Alert Forecast Center, I'm WECT Chief Meteorologist Gannon Medwick.
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8: For more than a decade, the Environmental Working Group has put out a list of the so-called Dirty Dozen. These are the non-organic produce contaminated with the highest levels of pesticides. Well, this year, spinach topped the list, followed by kale, collard, mustard greens, strawberries, grapes, nectarines, peaches, cherries, apples, blackberries, pears, potatoes, and blueberries. Now, all these fruits and vegetables are part of a healthy diet, so no one is saying you shouldn't eat them. Point is, though, you could consider buying these items organic if and when you can, and then taking extra care when you wash them. The FDA recommends rinsing all fruits and vegetables, even the ones that are organic, under running water that is slightly warmer than room temperature. Don't use soap, bleach, or any fancy produce washes. I'm Dr. Sanjay Gupta, helping you live a better life.
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17: Cape Fear weather from the Cumulus Media Weather Center.
18: For the rest of today, continued partly to mostly sunny, highs upper 80s and lower 90s. Fair skies tonight, lows mainly lower 70s, but still some pockets of 60s possible inland. Partly sunny with a stray storm as the call for Friday, highs lower in middle 90s and even hotter with middle and upper 90s in spots this weekend. From the First Alert Forecast Center, I'm WECT Chief Meteorologist Gannon Medwick.
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1: 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Big Master P vibe, no limit. 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
13: For years, we've been talking about both the positive and negative effects of being on social media. And I would say, by and large, for older adults, social media is net positive. Not all positive, but net positive. Helps them keep in touch with friends and stay social. But for younger people, social media use, especially heavy use, tends to be net negative. In fact, according to this year's World Happiness Report, youth who use social media more than 5 hours a day reported a lower level of well-being. And researchers who study this sort of thing found that many teens wish these platforms didn't even exist and yet they can't seem to stop using them. Experts we talked to largely suggested two things. Ideally, along with your friend group, take some time offline. Also, try to recurate your algorithm so it shows you posts that'll make you feel good. I'm Dr. Sanjay Gupta, helping you live a better life.
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16: Cape Fear weather from the Cumulus Media Weather Center.
17: For the rest of today, continued partly to mostly sunny. Highs upper 80s and lower 90s. Fair skies tonight. Lows mainly lower 70s, but still some pockets of 60s possible inland. Partly sunny with a stray storm is the call for Friday. Highs lower in middle 90s and even hotter with middle and upper 90s in spots this weekend. From the First Alert Forecast Center, I'm WECT Chief Meteorologist Gannon Medwick.

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7: Never chase bread, chase the vision. 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
8: Whoa, whoa, whoa, whoa, whoa.
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7: And there's a jam up in place on northbound College Road as you pass by Holly Tree Road. It's pretty slow, on or off to and past MLK. There's also a backup on Military Cutoff northbound after Eastwood Road, but that does run much better as you're heading toward Market Street. Rick Dixon, right now traffic.
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5: There's a heavy backup in place on Military Cutoff northbound. You'll hit the brakes right around Eastwood Road. That runs better gradually toward Market Street, though. There are delays on MLK going westbound, on and off, on College Road toward Carr Avenue, and a brief backup getting onto the Isabel Holmes Bridge after that.
6: This report is...
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19: A better life with Dr. Sanjay Gupta.
20: For decades, the prevailing wisdom for someone who's had a heart attack has been to put them on beta blockers for the rest of their life. But new research suggests that might not be necessary, and that the benefits of these medications probably taper off after a year or two. On the whole, and for the average person, beta blockers are very safe and very effective. But, as with any medication, they can come with a cost. A financial one, and also potential side effects. We're talking about things like fatigue, dizziness, dry mouth, dry eyes. I want to be clear when I say that you absolutely should talk to your doctor before starting or stopping any medication. Point is, if you're years out from a heart attack and you're in otherwise good health, you might want to ask your doctor about discontinuing beta blockers. You'll want to, of course, keep up a healthy lifestyle, diet, exercise, and sleep. I'm Dr. Sanjay Gupta, helping you live a better life.
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22: Cape Fear weather from the Cumulus Media Weather Center.
23: For tonight, look for mostly clear to partly cloudy skies. Muggier with overnight lows mainly in the lower 70s. On your Friday, starting to heat up. Mostly sunny skies. Slim chance of a stray shower or thunderstorm. Highs ranging from near 90 along the coast to mid-90s further. Their inland heat index values over 100 degrees and extreme heat for the weekend. Highs middle to upper 90s. Heat index values 105 to 110. From the WECT First Alert Forecast Center, I'm meteorologist Eric Davis.
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25: And the state champ DJ Frosty on the wheels of steel.

hey, hey, funny joke. 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Blow this motherfucker, he gon' choke, rah, bang. On the ground, on the floor, someone pick him up, take him to the mall, to the thing. I'm riding through New York, skirt, skirt, bang, bang. 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
7: Got an accident for you. This occurred just north of Monkey Junction on College Road northbound. Authorities are on the scene. It's causing very slow traffic in both directions. This is near Lansdowne Road. And going southbound, there's a replay again as you head toward Carolina Beach Road. We're Dixon, right now traffic.
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25: A better life with Dr. Sanjay Gupta.
26: They say consistency is key, but sometimes you just gotta switch it up. A new study out of Harvard School of Public Health found that varying your exercise routine could add years to your life. What exercise someone did didn't matter much. What did matter was that all the exercises together worked all the muscle groups in their body. Now, an added benefit to changing things up is it can help you push through the plateau effect. That's when your body gets so efficient at doing something that you actually stop getting better at it. And we know from previous research that specializing in any one sport at a young age can make someone actually more prone to injury. And as experts we talk to point out, even elite athletes switch up things with their workouts, making sure to target strength, cardio, flexibility, balance, and doing that every single week. I'm Dr. Sanjay Gupta, helping you live a better life.
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30: 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A million.

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Hit her, making them play, stacking that pay. 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Hit her, 3-pointers on the chain. 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Never been a boat or a lame-o. 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Hit her. Yeah, we both outside, that's my time.

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He missed the get it done. I'm Mrs. One of One. Fall in love every time we link. Yeah, got me sprung.com. Mind these girls can't keep it peace. I ain't stressing on you, you ain't stressing on me. Boy, I don't wanna push you on a leash. 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I ain't in your beats and you ain't in mine. Yeah, we both outside. That's my time.

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21: There are lots of things you can measure to get an idea of how healthy you are at any given moment. Temperature, heart rate, blood pressure, just to name a few. But how about how healthy you will be and how long you're likely to live? According to a new study out of the University at Buffalo, two simple strength tests are pretty accurate at predicting longevity in older women. One is hand grip strength, and the other is how quickly people can stand up from a seated position without using their arms. By the way, I remember interviewing former President Jimmy Carter when he was quite old and being really impressed how he just popped out of the chair without using his arms. Not a lot of older people can actually do that. But I think the message here is that maintaining strength as you age is going to help you perform everyday activities, but also help you avoid injury and stay independent. I'm Dr. Sanjay Gupta, helping you live a better life.
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24: For tonight, look for mostly clear to partly cloudy skies, muggier with overnight lows mainly in the lower 70s. On your Friday, starting to heat up, mostly sunny skies, slim chance of a stray shower or thunderstorm, highs ranging from near 90 along the coast to mid-90s further inland, heat index values over 100 degrees, and extreme heat for the weekend, highs middle to upper 90s, heat index values 105 to 110. From the WECT First Alert Forecast Center, I'm meteorologist Eric Davis.
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2: 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I like this joint right here. It's called Game Time.
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1: Lizzie, what they talking about?
0: Number 4.
2: Yeah. 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

0: Hey, I go by the name of Charlamagne the God and drop on the clues bombs for DJ Mike Lang, okay? As he puts on the hottest seven songs right now on Coast 97.3.
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0: 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Make your word when you see it, be the business. No cap, God, I'm a witness. Success feel better, independent. 9-11 at the Valley, Adelinic. Big Master P vibe, no limit. Falling hard on another hemisphere. Somebody tell them people Mr. Hem is here.
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0: Mr. Hem is here. Mr. Hem.
2: And that was your number two song. New album dropping tomorrow. T.I. Pharrell, Mr. Hem. It is the final album, man. I am geeked. Because if it's anything like what I've been hearing, the king is back. Straight like that. In the number one spot. Fellas, it's our song. Where all my scamming. Young Miami, Carisha, what up?
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4: Lizzie, what they talking about?
3: Number one.
5: 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It's for all my scammers and my kid money.

0: Spin That, your number one song, top 7 at 7, sold out radios, countdown, Port City and surrounding areas. What's popping with you? I'm in the building. DJ Mike Lane, M. Lizzie, you know what it is, man. We in here. It's almost the weekend. Y'all get ready. You know Friday night, you know how it go down, man. Straight like that. So get ready. The weekend is near. The temperatures are going to be crazy. I just knew I was going to be able to get off and go play golf or do something like that. Get up and go play golf in the morning. Nah, I'm not doing it. I'm not about to have no heat stroke out there trying to do that. So who trying to meet me at the indoor golf spot? Y'all hit me up. We need to have a DJ Mike Lane night out at the indoor golf spot, or just go to Top Golf if they got fans down there in Myrtle Beach. Somebody set that up.
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18: A Better Life with Dr. Sanjay Gupta.
19: For decades, the prevailing wisdom for someone who's had a heart attack has been to put them on beta blockers for the rest of their life. But new research suggests that might not be necessary, and that the benefits of these medications probably taper off after a year or two. On the whole, and for the average person, beta blockers are very safe and very effective. But, as with any medication, they can come with a cost. A financial one, and also potential side effects. We're talking about things like fatigue, dizziness, dry mouth, dry eyes. I want to be clear when I say that you absolutely should talk to your doctor before starting or stopping any medication. Point is, if you're years out from a heart attack and you're in otherwise good health, you might want to ask your doctor about discontinuing beta blockers. You want to, of course, keep up a healthy lifestyle, diet, exercise, and sleep. I'm Dr. Sanjay Gupta, helping you live a better life.
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0: It's your boy Chubb Rock, man, treating you right, just the two of us.
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Working on a weekend like usual. Way off in the deep end like usual. Swear they passed us, they doing too much. 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